Yeah, it's the Prince. 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Yeah, I know, it's a little intense. Ferragamo on the collar. We gon' mash a throttle in Miami Harbor. Girl, you want me like a shadow. You make a move, make it.

0: AK-420. Junte pa' la historia.
1: Aún matando.
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